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6: Here's your 105.7 WDNY forecast. Cloudy skies tonight with rain showers likely. Lows around 48. Overcast tomorrow. Slight chance of rain showers. High of 72. 57 tomorrow night. Chance for showers. Highs around 78 Monday with a chance for showers. 84, a blend of clouds and sun Tuesday. I'm meteorologist Derek Height on 105.7 WDNY. Currently, it's 51 degrees.
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0: sometimes known as the Silver Fox or the New Blue Eyes. Big Doobie Michael McDonald, Hot Hit 17 this week, Sweet Freedom. My name's Kid Kelly. This is a weekly wrap-up of your top 25 hot hits for the week ending May 23rd, 2026. On the way, El Kink Captain. That's a combination of your four hot hit artists between 16 and 13 here coming up.
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0: 90s hot hits on the weekend with me, your KID. I'm Kid Kelly. Hot hit Lucky 13 this week, Leslie Wunderman, the incredibly talented vocalist known as Taylor Dane. Tell it to my heart. On the way back with hot hits 12 through 10 from Out Blonde Bell. Those are the three artists combined. 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
8: Here's your 105.7 WDNY forecast. Cloudy skies tonight with rain showers likely. Lows around 48. Overcast tomorrow. Slight chance of rain showers. High of 72. 57 tomorrow night. Chance for showers. Highs around 78 Monday with a chance for showers. 84. A blend of clouds and sun Tuesday. I'm meteorologist Derek Height on 105.7 WDNY. Currently, it's 52 degrees.

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6: Here's your 105.7 WDNY forecast. Cloudy skies expected tonight with rain showers likely. Lows level off around 48. Slight chance for showers tomorrow, 72. Mainly cloudy. Cloudy tomorrow night. Chance for showers, lows around 57. Highs level off around 78 Monday with a chance for showers, 84. Sunshine mixed with clouds at times Tuesday. I'm meteorologist Derek Hite on 105.7 WDNY. Right now, it's 51 degrees.
7: USA. Welcome back. 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Top 25 hot hits for the weekending Memorial Day weekend, May 23, 2026. This song opens with Dr. Dre. He was kind of a special guest rapper on the song while he background produced it. The track became a massive commercial success, and it won the Grammy Award for Best R&B Performance by a Duo or Group with Vocals. It's a Dr. Dre joint, you can tell. Blackstreet, number 19 hot hit. Yeah.

0: spot for Hot 90s hits on the weekend with me, your KID. I'm Kid Kelly, Hot Hit 17 this week. Several DJs and producers created unofficial remixes over time, keeping the track alive in the clubs. Groove Theory, Tell Me. And I'm Kid Kelly, right back with more your Top 25 Hangout here.
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17: Hey there, this is Kid Kelly. I got 90s hot hits on the weekend. Happy Memorial Day weekend. 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
8: Here's your 105.7 WDNY forecast. Cloudy skies expected overnight, with rain showers likely. Lows level off around 48. Slight chance of rain showers Sunday. High temperatures reach up to 72. Cloudy skies with a few peaks of sun. Cloudy skies expected Sunday night. Chance of rain showers. Lows level off around 57. I'm meteorologist Derek Height on 105.7 WDNY. Currently, it's 52 degrees.
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10: WDNY. Hey there, this is Kid Kelly. Welcome back. We're getting closer to the top five with Hot Hit number 6 this week. The song became a massive international hit, reaching number 1 on the Billboard Hot 100. Stay in there for 2 weeks. It also topped the Hot Dance Club Song chart and became a global party anthem. CNC Music Factory Hot Hit 6 is going to make you sweat. Everybody dance now.

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0: Backtracks USA. 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

0: There it is, hot hit number one for the week ending May 23, 2026, Shania Twain. Man, I feel like a woman. This is Kid Kelly thanking you for listening. Fresh new Hot 25 hot hits next week at the same time. Thank you for listening, thanks for being true, and thank you for being you. 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

Hope you're having a fantastic weekend. Thanks for letting us be part of it. This is from one of the most iconic scenes in the 80s. That would be from Say Anything. You know, John Cusack has the boombox over his head. Here's Peter Gabriel.

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0: 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Stick around. 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

0: The biggest selling musical act in South Carolina history. They are Hootie and the Blowfish. That's Hold My Hand. Marshmallow and Bastille on the way, and we'll hear from Brian Adams as well.
1: With SRN News, I'm Ron Taylor. The Secret Service says a person who opened fire on a White House security checkpoint is dead after being shot by officers who returned fire. It was the third incident of gunfire in the vicinity of President Trump in the past month. The Secret Service said none of its officers were injured Saturday, and the president, who was at the White House at the time, was not impacted by the event. Gunmen have opened fire in two separate attacks on the Honduran coast, killing at least 25 people, including six police officers. Police say the first incident took place Thursday at a plantation near Trujillo. The public prosecutor's office said 19 people were killed there. In the second attack, assailants opened fire on police in Omoa, near the Guatemalan border, killing six officers, including a senior officer. That region had been the site of a decades-long agrarian conflict. You'll find more details at srnnews.com. 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
6: Here's your 105.7 WDNY forecast. Cloudy skies expected overnight, with rain showers likely. Lows level off around 48. Slight chance of rain showers Sunday. High temperatures reach up to 72. Cloudy skies with a few peaks of sun. Cloudy skies expected Sunday night. Chance of rain showers. Lows level off around 57. I'm meteorologist Derek Height on 105.7 WDNY. Right now, 51.

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0: There's Fiona Apple with Criminal. And just before that, we heard from Bryan Adams. Stick around. We have a long stretch of your favorites on the way, including Nickelback.
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Thank you so much for dropping by. My name's Trixie. We have The Fray on the way, also Michael Jackson. And right now with her signature song is Donna Lewis.

0: They are The Fray, and that is You Found Me. Song that had the working title of Amistad, slightly darker lyrics, and then the finished version, of course, became a hit. Carly Rae Jepsen on the way, and NSYNC just around the corner.
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0: Girls Just Want to Have Fun. She's Cyndi Lauper. That song written and originally recorded by a man, his name, Robert Hazard. In his version, a lot more of a punk pop style. Matchbox 20 coming up. Joe Jackson. Oh, I love this one. Joe Jackson on the way. You don't want to miss it.
1: With SRN News, I'm Ron Taylor. President Trump says a deal with Iran, including opening the Strait of Hormuz, has been largely negotiated. He announced this on social media after talks with Israel and other allies. The deal, described as a memorandum of understanding, still needs finalization. Authorities are bracing for the possibility that a damaged chemical tank at a facility in Southern California could leak or explode. An evacuation order continues into the Memorial Day weekend for some 40,000 residents of Garden Grove and several surrounding communities, with no timeline on when they can return. No injuries were reported after the pressurized tank began overheating Thursday. Firefighters hope to find a way to cool off the chemical inside the tank so it won't leak or explode. Experts say a leak would be much better, of course, than an explosion. Governor Gavin Newsom has declared a state of emergency in Orange County. Several shelters remain open, including at three schools. This is SRN News.
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7: Here's your 105.7 WDNY forecast. Cloudy skies expected overnight, with rain showers likely. Lows level off around 48. Slight chance of rain showers Sunday. High temperatures reach up to 72. Cloudy skies with a few peaks of sun. Cloudy skies expected Sunday night. Chance of rain showers. Lows level off around 57. I'm meteorologist Derek Hite on 105.7.

0: 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Big country music star by trade, and she just swept the Academy of Country Music Awards in Vegas. 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

This was the number one song of the 2010s, according to Billboard magazine, and it always gets me up and dancing. Here's Mark Ronson and Bruno Mars. Dope.

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0: Save Your Tears, that's The Weeknd and his After Hours Till Dawn tour goes to Europe next before wrapping up in Asia. Lady Gaga coming up, and we'll also hear from Third Eye Blind.
1: With SRN News, I'm Ron Taylor. The Secret Service says a person who opened fire on a White House security checkpoint is dead after being shot by officers who returned fire. The agency says in a statement Saturday that a preliminary investigation found the man was near 17th Street and Pennsylvania Avenue when he pulled a weapon from his bag and began firing. It was the third incident of gunfire in the vicinity of President Trump in the past month. The Secret Service said none of its officers were injured and that the president, who was at the White House at the time, was not impacted. NASCAR drivers are grappling with the loss of Kyle Busch, who died at the age of 41 from complications related to severe pneumonia. Connor Zilich and others are finding it hard to return to the track for the Coca-Cola 600 at Charlotte Motor Speedway. Tributes to Busch are everywhere, including a black number 8 decal on every car. NASCAR CEO Steve O'Donnell said postponing the race was not considered as Busch would have wanted him to race. This is SRN News.
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5: Here's your 105.7 WDNY forecast. Cloudy skies expected overnight with rain showers likely. Lows dip down to about 48. Slight chance of rain showers Sunday. Daytime highs approaching 72. Cloudy skies with a few peaks of sun. Cloudy skies expected Sunday night. Chance of rain showers. Lows level off around 57. I'm meteorologist Derek Height on 105.7 WDNY. Right now, 52.

0: Heart of Rock and Roll, that's Huey Lewis and the News. Now, you may or may not remember when that song had alternate versions to it. It all just depended on what city it was airing in. I know I grew up in Kansas City, and there was a big shout out in the middle for Kansas City. We always felt so special. Stick around. Portugal the Man on the way.
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0: Blink 182 with All the Small Things. And the electric AMG G2 four-door coupe was just unveiled using burnouts, pyrotechnics, and performance from Blink 182 as all part of the big reveal. Dead or Alive on the way. And we'll also hear from John Cicada.
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0: Olivia Dean, so easy to fall in love. Now, Olivia Dean, she has totally blown up over the past year, but she's not new. She signed with EMI Records back in 2019 after, you know, a self-streamed song just totally blew up, millions of streams. So she may seem like she's kind of an overnight success, but she's been at it a little while. REO Speedwagon coming up, and we'll also hear from Miley Cyrus.
1: With SRN News, I'm Ron Taylor. President Trump says a deal with Iran, including opening the Strait of Hormuz, has been largely negotiated. He announced this on social media after talks with Israel and other allies. The deal, described as a memorandum of understanding, still needs finalization. It aims to end the war and includes 2 months' negotiations on Iran's nuclear program. The Secret Service says a person who opened fire on a White House security checkpoint is dead after being shot by officers who returned fire. It's the third incident of gunfire in the vicinity of President Trump in the past month. The Secret Service says none of its officers were injured Saturday, and the president, who was at the White House at the time, was not impacted. The Department of Justice is acknowledging it's removed from its website news releases about criminal cases related to the January 6, 2021 riot. The department says the information about the prosecutions is partisan propaganda. This is SRN News.
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6: Here's your 105.7 WDNY forecast. Cloudy skies expected overnight, with rain showers likely. Lows dip down to about 48. Slight chance of rain showers Sunday. Daytime highs approaching 72. Cloudy skies with a few peaks of sun. Cloudy skies expected Sunday night. Chance of rain showers. Lows level off around 57. I'm meteorologist Derek Hite on 105.7 WDNY. Right now, it's 51 degrees.

0: CNC Music Factory, gonna make you sweat. Lead vocals by Martha Wash, but you're not going to find her in the video and you're not going to find her getting credit on the album sleeve. And that led to a lawsuit that settled in 1994. As a result of the settlement, Sony made an unprecedented request of MTV to add a disclaimer that credited Wash for vocals and Davis for visualization of the music video. Good for her. Hang on, Green Day on the way.
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We've got Monty Tyler coming up, Gnarls Barkley around the corner. And website Loudwire had this group on their list of 10 90s post-grunge bands that should have been bigger. Here's Semisonic.

0: with her only hit, That's Joan Osborne and One of Us, garnered her 3 Grammy nominations. Selena on the way, and we'll also hear from Billy Joel.
1: With SRN News, I'm Ron Taylor. President Trump says a deal with Iran, including opening the Strait of Hormuz, has been largely negotiated. He announced this on social media after talks with Israel and other allies. The deal, described as a memorandum of understanding, still needs finalization. It aims to end the war and includes 2-month negotiations on Iran's nuclear program. Authorities are bracing for the possibility that a damaged chemical tank at a facility in Southern California could leak or explode. An evacuation order has continued into the Memorial Day weekend for some 40,000 residents of Garden Grove and several surrounding communities, with no timeline on when they can return. No injuries were reported after the pressurized tank began overheating Thursday. Firefighters hope to find a way to cool off the chemical inside the tank so it won't leak or explode. Governor Newsom has declared a state of emergency. Several shelters remain open, including 3 schools. This is SRN News.
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6: Wait.

Why forecast? Cloudy skies expected overnight, with rain showers likely. Lows dip down to about 48. Slight chance of thunderstorms Sunday. Daytime highs approaching 71. Cloudy skies with a few peaks of sun. Cloudy skies expected Sunday night. Thunderstorms likely. Lows dip down to about 57. I'm meteorologist Derek Hite on 105.7 WDNY. Currently 52.

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Thank you so much for dropping in, letting us be part of your weekend. If you love us on the weekend, tune in during the week because I guarantee you'll love us then too. Alex Warren on the way, Brian Adams too. And right now, here's Adele.

0: Ed Sheeran and Perfect, a song that was born out of his goal of creating a better love song than his hit Thinking Out Loud. Eve 6 coming up, and around the corner, we'll hear from NSYNC.
1: With SRN News, I'm Ron Taylor. President Trump says the deal with Iran, including opening the Strait of Hormuz, has been largely negotiated. He announced this on social media after talks with Israel and other allies. The deal, described as a memorandum of understanding, still needs finalization. It aims to end the war and includes two-month negotiations on Iran's nuclear program. The Secret Service says a person who opened fire on a White House security checkpoint is dead after being shot by officers who returned fire. It was the third incident of gunfire in the vicinity of President Trump in the past month. The Secret Service says none of its officers were injured Saturday and that President Trump, who was at the White House at the time, was not impacted. The Department of Justice acknowledging it's removed from its website news releases about the criminal cases related to the January 6, 2021 riot. This is SRN News.
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5: Here's your 105.7 WDNY forecast. Slight chance of thunderstorms today. Otherwise, cloudy skies with a few peaks of sun. High temperatures reach up to 71. Cloudy skies expected tonight. Thunderstorms likely. Lows level off around 57. Cloudy skies expected tomorrow. Slight chance of rain showers. High temperatures reach up to 77. I'm meteorologist Derek Height on 105.7 WDNY. Currently 52.

0: I think of that as comfort food for music. That's Eric Carmen and Make Me Lose Control. I'm Trixie. Thank you again so much for letting us be part of your morning. Stick around. We've got great music on the way, including Halsey coming up next. Have a great one.
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3: Here's what's happening in the five-county area. 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There'll be live music with Against the Wind. 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
8: Medical notes this week. A new treatment for those suffering from PTSD. New research shows that a targeted form of non-invasive brain stimulation can calm the brain's fear center. According to a clinical trial published in the American Journal of Psychiatry, 2 weeks of this treatment led to significant symptom relief that lasted for at least 6 months. This study marks a significant step toward individualized neurobiology-based treatments for PTSD. Do TV commercials actually work? A study published in Marketing Science shows that the sales impact of TV ads are overestimated by about 55% because they fail to separate an ad's influence from the pre-existing habits of the viewers. By tracking millions of households second by second, researchers found that brands are often wasting money on placements that reach people already inclined to buy. And finally, the impact of being in a romantic relationship with a narcissist. A study of over 5,000 couples published in the Journal of Personality found that narcissistic rivalry, the tendency to put others down to feel superior, is a consistent predictor of lower relationship satisfaction for both partners. Interestingly, the research also reveals that relationships involving narcissists didn't actually decline any faster than average over a 6-year period. And that's Medical Notes this week. I'm Mayan Vasta Betancourt.
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13: The Genesee Media Station. With SRN News, I'm Ron Taylor. The Secret Service says a person who opened fire on a White House security checkpoint is dead after being shot by officers who returned fire. It was the third incident of gunfire in the vicinity of President Trump in the past month. The Secret Service says none of its officers were injured yesterday and that President Trump, who was at the White House at the time, was not impacted. Authorities are bracing for the possibility that a damaged chemical tank at a facility in Southern California could leak or even explode. An evacuation order is continued into the Memorial Day weekend for some 40,000 residents of Garden Grove and several communities in the area. No timeline on when they can return. No injuries reported after the pressurized tank began overheating Thursday. Firefighters hope to find a way to cool off the chemical inside the tank so it won't leak or explode. Several shelters remain open, including three schools, throughout this Memorial Day weekend. This is SRN News.
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24: Here's your 105.7 WDNY forecast. Slight chance of thunderstorms today, otherwise cloudy skies with a few peaks of sun. High temperatures reach up to 71. Cloudy skies expected tonight. Thunderstorms likely. Lows level off around 57. Cloudy skies expected tomorrow. Slight chance of rain showers. High temperatures reach up to 77. I'm meteorologist Derek Height on 105.7 WDNY. Currently, it's 54 degrees.

0: You belong to the city. That's Glenn Frey. What a great tune. Love that saxophone. Man, oh man, does that scream 80s or what? I'm Mark DeRocher. Today we celebrate brothers. It is National Brothers Day today, according to the National Day calendar. I have to give my brother Mike a call real quick. And of course, I have to absolutely be grateful for his gifts to me.
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0: It's the real world. 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I'm Mark DeRocher, and this is Sunday Morning at the 80s, 90s, and today just for you.
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7: Here's your 105.7 WDNY forecast. Slight chance of thunderstorms today, otherwise cloudy skies with a few peaks of sun. High temperatures reach up to 71. Cloudy skies expected tonight. Thunderstorms likely. Lows level off around 57. Cloudy skies expected tomorrow. Slight chance of rain showers. High temperatures reach up to 77. I'm meteorologist Derek Hite on 105.7 WDNY. Currently, it's 54 degrees.

0: former number one song in the country. Bruno Mars and Lady Gaga, what a brilliant idea putting those two together. It's called Die With a Smile, and everybody loves that song, crosses all the generations, no doubt about it. Speaking of generations, lots of generations to thank on this Memorial Day for sure.
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2: With SRN News, I'm Michael Harrington in Washington. A man who opened fire near a White House security checkpoint last night is dead. The Secret Service says it was the third incident of gunfire in the vicinity of President Trump in the past month. Mr. Trump was at the White House at the time, but the Secret Service says he was not impacted. The man was near the 17th Street and Pennsylvania Avenue checkpoint when he pulled a weapon out of a bag and began to fire. President Trump says a deal with Iran, including the opening of the Strait of Hormuz, has been largely negotiated. He announced this on social media after talks with Israel and other allies. The deal, described as a memorandum of understanding, still needs finalization. It aims to end the war and includes a two-month negotiation over Iran's nuclear program. The U.S. would end its blockade of Iran's ports. Iran has signaled narrowing differences in the talks, but says more talks are needed. This is SRN News.
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8: Here's your 105.7 WDNY forecast. Slight chance of thunderstorms today, otherwise cloudy skies with a few peaks of sun. Daytime highs approaching 71. Cloudy skies expected tonight. Storms likely. Lows level off around 57. Cloudy skies expected tomorrow. Slight chance of rain showers. High temperatures reach up to 77. I'm meteorologist Derek Height on 105.7 WDNY. Currently 54.

From the 90s, it's Madonna and Who's That Girl? Kicking off another hour of your favorites, let's bring in Vanessa Carlton featuring the Counting Crows, or other way around. I personally am a little more biased to Vanessa. Here's the Big Yellow Taxi.

0: Well, Taylor's not the only one who has been absolutely hypnotized by Elizabeth Taylor. 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

0: Still love that song as much as the first time I heard it. That's Post Malone with Circles. Happy weekend, everybody. Thanks again for making us a part of your weekend. Today is May 24th. We are celebrating National Scavenger Hunt Day. 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A lot of fun. 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
7: Here's your 105.7 WDNY forecast. Slight chance of thunderstorms today, otherwise cloudy skies with a few peaks of sun. Daytime highs approaching 71. Cloudy skies expected tonight. Storms likely. Lows level off around 57. Cloudy skies expected tomorrow. Slight chance of rain showers. High temperatures reach up to 77. I'm meteorologist Derek Height on 105.7 WDNY. Currently 54.

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2: Waking up at 5 a.m. gets a lot of hype in productivity circles. CEOs swear by it. Wellness influencers recommend it. But sleep experts say, for most people, it is not a great idea. Our friend sleep expert Michael Bruce says, quote, "The trend of waking up at 5 a.m. is the second stupidest thing I've heard in a long time. The first, mouth taping while you're sleeping to prevent snoring." So why does he think waking up at 5 a.m. is a bad idea? Biology. Our internal clocks are controlled by hundreds of genes, and they determine when we feel alert or sleepy. And the vast majority of people, 60%, experience their peak energy between 10 a.m. and 2 p.m. Only about 15% of people are true early birds who wake up easily around 6 a.m. And an even smaller group, around 5%, naturally rise at 5 a.m. And the other 20%, are night owls. So if you struggle to get out of bed, rely on coffee to function, or sleep in on weekends, forcing yourself to wake up at 5 a.m. can backfire, leading to fatigue, stress, and lower productivity. That's why Dr. Bruce says the best wake-up time is one that fits your genetics, your schedule, and lets you get consistent sleep.

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1: 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The pictures can subconsciously trigger feelings of guilt, obligation, and unpleasant memories. And all that noise in your head can keep you awake and anxious. So keep your family photos in the living room, but not your bedroom. You may just find you sleep better without your mom watching you. 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
7: With SRN News, I'm Michael Harrington in Washington. A man who opened fire near a White House security checkpoint last night is dead, shot dead by the Secret Service. Third incident of gunfire near President Trump in the past month. He is fine. Transportation Secretary Sean Duffy and New York Senator Kirsten Gillibrand clash over travel funding and credibility.
8: During a Senate hearing, Gillibrand criticized Duffy's privately funded America 250 road trip, calling it politically inappropriate. Duffy fired back, pointing to her acceptance of $7 million from trial lawyers and her frequent private jet use. Gillibrand denied the claim, but records show she spent more than $600,000 on charter flights in recent years. That would make her one of the top Senate users of private air travel. Willie Nelson reporting.
7: This is SRN News.
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16: Here's your 105.7 WDNY forecast. Slight chance of thunderstorms today. Otherwise, cloudy skies with a few peaks of sun. Daytime highs approaching 71. Cloudy skies expected tonight. Storms likely. Lows level off around 57. Cloudy skies expected tomorrow. Slight chance of rain showers. High temperatures reach up to 77. I'm meteorologist Derek Hite on 105.7 WDNY. Right now, it's 55 degrees.

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I'm Connie Selikov with today's medical term, pseudofolliculitis Barbie. That's a fancy way of describing razor bumps or any irritation you experience after shaving. The irritation can occur anywhere on anyone, but it's most common in men who regularly shave their faces. It can trigger everything from itching to a rash to clusters of small red bumps around the hair follicles. According to skincare expert Dr. Cynthia Cobb, when you shave, the razor cuts hairs in a way that leaves them with sharp, pointy ends, similar in shape to the edge of a chisel. And as hairs grow back, those sharp edges can scratch the inside of hair follicles, triggering an inflammation response. Dr. Cobb says the problem can be magnified if you have curly hair, which is more likely to bend and scratch as it regrows compared to straight hair. The good news is the damage caused by pseudofolliculitis Barbie is almost always temporary. So talk to your doctor if you experience itching and redness that lasts for several days after shaving. And always wash your skin before and after shaving, since that will help prevent oil and dirt from building up inside the follicles and will significantly decrease your odds of developing an infection. And that's today's medical term, pseudofolliculitis Barbie.

I'm Connie Sellecca with today's medical term of the day, nyctophobia. That's a fancy way of describing a fear of the dark. And while most people outgrow this fear after childhood, studies show it's surprising 40% of adults still have some lingering nyctophobia. The reason? According to psychologist Dr. Colleen Carney, most of the fear is primal. It's ingrained in us from our early ancestors who were most vulnerable at night to attacking animals or attacking rivals. So it's perfectly normal for you to fear the darkness. In fact, that's one reason Dr. Carney says many people don't even know they have nyctophobia. Because darkness conceals a lot of things you may be afraid of, including spiders and burglars. So if you tend to lie awake in bed freaked out about the noises you hear at night, you may think you're afraid of, say, someone breaking in, but the reality is you have an underlying fear of the dark. The good news is that nyctophobia is easily treatable. In most cases, just listening to calming music or a book on tape can be soothing enough to take your mind off your fears. Otherwise, talk to a therapist who can help you get to the root of your fear and come up with an effective plan to treat it. And that's today's medical term, nyctophobia.

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2: 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This is Intelligence for Your Health Radio, and I'm Connie Sellecca.
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2: I'm Connie Sellecca, and coming up, we'll hear more from neuroscientist and memory expert Charan Ranganath. He'll tell us which lifestyle factors can strengthen our memory, and he'll tell us whether or not our devices are affecting our memory. But first, to tackle your bad breath, try eating foods like miso soup, sourdough bread, or yogurt. They're fermented, probiotic-rich foods. And the British Medical Journal says fermented foods can freshen breath by 77% by reducing volatile sulfur compounds and the bacteria that causes bad breath. That's because probiotics slow the breakdown of amino acids in the mouth. And when those acids break down, that's what creates volatile sulfur compounds, which smell like rotten eggs. If you don't have miso soup handy, regularly taking a probiotic supplement can improve breath too.
1: This is intelligence for your health.

I'm Connie Sallaca. This is Intelligence for Your Health. And your next therapy session may take place on a walking trail instead of in an office. That's because a growing number of therapists are taking their practices outdoors, and research shows they may be onto something. Jennifer Udler is a therapist who noticed that her friends opened up more easily during group walks than they did sitting face to face. So she tried walking sessions with one of her patients. She says they made more progress in one snowy outdoor session than in 2 years inside her office. And she's far from alone. Psychologists call it nature-informed therapy. Heidi Schreiber-Pan is the founder of the Center for Nature-Informed Therapy, and she says nature acts as a buffer against burnout for patients and for therapists. Experts say it comes down to something called attention restoration theory. Nature gently captures our focus without overwhelming us, and that lowers our stress levels and blood pressure and reduces feelings of fear and anger, while also boosting our problem-solving skills and psychological well-being. Walking side by side also reduces pressure because there's no intense eye contact. And you don't need to go somewhere special. Even a local trail or city park can help. So if you see a therapist or you want to, you may want to look into nature-informed therapy.

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6: With SRN News, I'm Michael Harrington in Washington. A man who opened fire near a White House security checkpoint last night is dead, shot dead by the Secret Service.

0: Service third incident of gunfire near President Trump in the past month. He is fine. Transportation Secretary Sean Duffy and New York Senator Kirsten Gillibrand clash over travel funding and credibility.
1: During a Senate hearing, Gillibrand criticized Duffy's privately funded America 250 road trip, calling it politically inappropriate. Duffy fired back, pointing to her acceptance of $7 million from trial lawyers and her frequent private jet use. Gillibrand denied the claim, but records show she spent more than $600,000 on charter flights in recent years. That would make her one of the top Senate users of private air travel. Willie Nelson reporting.
0: This is SRN News.
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7: Here's your 105.7 WDNY forecast. High of 71 today under cloudy skies with a slight chance for storms. Cloudy skies expected again tonight. Storms likely. Lows level off around 57. Cloudy tomorrow. Slight chance for showers. Highs level off around 77. Low 80s Tuesday and Wednesday with a slight chance for storms Wednesday. I'm meteorologist Derek Height on 105.7 WDNY. Currently, it's 57 degrees.

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6: With SRN News, I'm Michael Harrington in Washington. President Trump is safe and sound after a man opened fire outside of the White House last night. He was shot dead by the Secret Service. A bystander was also shot, is in stable condition. The White House is reshuffling its political team ahead of the upcoming midterm elections.
7: Deputy Chief of Staff James Blair is leaving his White House post to lead the GOP's midterm strategy, focusing on preserving Republican control of Congress. Blair plans an aggressive campaign targeting up to 35 competitive House races, backed by a $400 million war chest. The effort will lean heavily on anti-democratic messaging, redistricting fights, and exploiting Democratic Party divisions amid concerns over falling approval ratings and economic headwinds. Ken Lorman reporting.
6: This is SRN News.
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0: Here's your 105.7 WDNY forecast. Highs level off around 65 today under cloudy skies. Cloudy skies expected again tonight. Storms likely. Lows dip down to about 57. Overcast tomorrow. Slight chance of rain showers. High of 77. Temps a bit above average Tuesday and Wednesday with highs in the low 80s. Slight chance of thunderstorms Wednesday. I'm meteorologist Derek Hite on 105.7 WDNY. Right now, 59.

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1: With SRN News, I'm Michael Harrington in Washington. President Trump is fine, but a man opened fire near the White House last night at a security checkpoint. The Secret Service responded by shooting him dead, but not before. A bystander was also shot. That person is still alive. The agency says the preliminary investigation found the man was near 17th Street and Pennsylvania Avenue when he pulled a weapon out of a bag and began to fire. President Trump says a deal with Iran, including opening the Strait of Hormuz, has been, quote, largely negotiated. He announced this on social media after talks with Israel and other allies. The deal, described as a memorandum of understanding, still needs finalization. It aims to end the war and includes 2 months of negotiation on Iran's nuclear program. The U.S. would end its blockade of Iran's ports. Iran has signaled narrowing of differences in the talks. This is SRN News.
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5: Here's what's happening in the five-county area. 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
8: Here's your 105.7 WDNY forecast. Cloudy skies this afternoon with highs around 65. Cloudy skies expected again tonight. Storms likely, lows level off around 57. Overcast tomorrow, slight chance for showers. High temperatures reach up to 77. Low 80s Tuesday and Wednesday with a slight chance of thunderstorms Wednesday. I'm meteorologist Derek Height on 105.7 WDNY. Right now, 61.

We are the station keeping you laughing, keeping you smiling all weekend. I'm Jay Michaels, another hour of Feel Good Variety with Mariah Carey and Benson Boone. Right after one of my favorite songs of the 80s. It's Obsession from Animotion.

0: Taylor Swift and Opalite wrapping up a set of feel-good music. I'm Jay Michaels. Thanks for being here.
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10: Here's your 105.7 WDNY forecast. Cloudy skies this afternoon with highs around 65. Cloudy skies expected again tonight. Storms likely. Lows level off around 57. Overcast tomorrow. Slight chance for showers. High temperatures reach up to 77. Low 80s Tuesday and Wednesday with a slight chance of thunderstorms Wednesday. I'm meteorologist Derek Height on 105.7 WDNY. Currently, it's 63 degrees.

0: Bush's Baked Beans has three new summer flavors, and I don't know about none of these sound appealing to me. There is dill pickle, apple pie, and rocket pop. The apple pie, maybe, it's going to be made with applesauce and brown sugar. So that might be okay. The dill pickle one, I'm out. Count me out. And then the rocket pop one. Now, you know the popsicle, the red, white, and blue popsicle. So the beans are going to be stewed in a sauce with cherry, lime, and blue raspberry flavors. None of that. Like, I'm going to stick to the original. That does not sound appealing at all. Any of those you want to try?
1: 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WDNY.
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0: I saw you singing along. Don't be embarrassed. Shania there. Man, I feel like a woman.
1: With SRN News, I'm Michael Harrington in Washington. President Trump is safe and sound after a man opened fire outside of the White House last night. He was shot dead by the Secret Service. A bystander was also shot, is in stable condition. The White House is reshuffling its political team ahead of the upcoming midterm elections.
2: Deputy Chief of Staff James Blair is leaving his White House post to lead the GOP's midterm strategy, focusing on preserving Republican control of Congress. Blair plans an aggressive campaign targeting up to 35 competitive House races, backed by a $400 million war chest. The effort will lean heavily on anti-democratic messaging, redistricting fights, and exploiting Democratic Party divisions amid concerns over falling approval ratings and economic headwinds. Ken Lorman reporting.
1: This is SRN News.
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10: Here's your 105.7 WDNY forecast. Cloudy skies this afternoon with highs around 65. Cloudy skies expected again tonight. Storms likely. Lows level off around 57. Overcast tomorrow. Slight chance for showers. High temperatures reach up to 77. Low 80s Tuesday and Wednesday with a slight chance of thunderstorms Wednesday. I'm meteorologist Derek Hite on 105.7 WDNY. Currently, it's 63 degrees.
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0: 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Putney. And now, here's the voice of high school sports on WDNY, Frank Williams.
1: Well, God bless you, and good afternoon, ladies and gentlemen, however and wherever you might be tuning in, high school baseball on 105.7 WDNY. This afternoon from the nest at Wayland-Cohocton Central School, no, we don't expect any snow, although it is on the chilly side, no question about it. It's sectional baseball quarterfinal style as the Dansville Mustangs and the Wayland-Cohocton Golden Eagles get together. Winner will be heading off to the finals, or to the semifinals in the next round on Wednesday. 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That's Hober Sealing of Wayland. Well, both of these teams coming in, well, with a little bit of rest, more or less. Wayland-Cohocton had to play two games during the course of the week. One, a big game, especially for the Livonia Bulldogs, that game you heard earlier this week on WDNY, a 2-0 victory over the Bulldogs, which knocked them out of a possible tie for first place in Livingston County Division I. The Golden Eagles had a makeup game the other day in Leroy that they won by a final score of 6-2. Meanwhile, the Dansville Mustangs have been off for about a week or so as the number 6 seed coming into the action here today. But let me tell you, it doesn't make any difference. This is a tough rivalry, and both games between these two teams have been close ones. An 11-9 verdict, Wayland-Cohocton won here back on the 17th of April, and on the 6th of May, it was a Wayland-Cohocton 6-5 victory down at Babcock Park in Dansville. So this one certainly will be hotly contested, and especially seeing that it's winner go on, loser go home. We'll be back to check the starting lineups for this afternoon's game on 105.7 WDNY in just a moment.
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4: 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First of all, for the visiting Danville Mustangs, Jake Crilley will lead off and play center field. In the two spot is the pitcher, Brady Henschen. Dawson Mastretta bats third and plays right field, followed by Nolan Dazar in the shortstop in the cleanup spot. Landon Wadsworth will be in left field. He'll bat fifth. Batting sixth at first base is Sean Everett. Brody Sick bats seventh. He'll be at third base. Trey Nickerson plays second base and bats eighth. Cody Moran is the DH, and Hunter Serio will catch for the Danville Mustangs, coached by Alex Rompole, who come in with a record of 7-9. As for Waylon Cohocton, Alex Fedorchuk leads off in center field. Orion Walker bats second at shortstop, followed by Ethan Loop, the catcher. Ethan Bauer, the cleanup man, is in right field, followed by Cam Lance at third base, batting fifth. Batting sixth is Quinn Dixon, the left fielder. Ethan Mellenbacher is at second base. He'll bat seventh. Batting eighth is Ricky Van Curran at first. Peyton Michaud pitches for the 13-9 Waylon Cohocton Golden Eagles. We'll be back with a first pitch and the start of the action in just a moment.
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6: Here's your 105.7 WDNY forecast. Overcast skies this afternoon with daytime highs approaching 65. Cloudy skies expected again tonight. Isolated rain showers likely. Lows level off around 57. Slight chance of rain showers again tomorrow, 75. Mainly sunny skies Tuesday with highs around 84. 82, slight chance for storms Wednesday. I'm meteorologist Derek Height on 105.7 WDNY. Right now, it's 63 degrees.
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4: 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And anytime, flowers can say so much. 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So the winner of this game will take on either the Livonia Bulldogs or the Aquinas Little Irish on Wednesday. The site will depend upon who the higher seed would be. Should Dansville win, they would either be hosting Aquinas or visiting Livonia. Should Wayland-Cohocton win, they could be hosting Aquinas or traveling to Livonia again for the third time in a week. So that would be interesting. Peyton Michaud steps up top. Jake Criley steps in this sectional baseball game underway, and a breaking pitch is just low. One ball, no strikes to Jake Criley as he leads off against Peyton Michaud. Peyton, 3-4 on the year, 32 and two-thirds innings of work. Fastball swung at and missed, and it's 1-1. Allowed 33 hits, 35 runs, 26 of them earned. He struck out 27 and walked 15. This is his seventh start of the year. Curve is outside, and it's 2-1 to Jake Criley. His last outing was that 10-4 game against Livonia here when he worked 3 2/3 innings. Swing and a miss at a breaking pitch, and the count even at 2-2. Allowed 7 runs, only 4 of them earned on 4 hits, struck out 3 and walked 2 in that outing. Criley back in, and on 2-2, Michaud, fastball, call strike 3 on the inside corner, and he struck him out, so 1 up and 1 set aside by the Wayland-Cohocton junior right-hander, and Brady Henschen steps in. Henschen, right-handed swinger, has a chance to help his own cause. He is on the mound for the Mustangs here this afternoon. Both teams' playoff lives on the line today. A swing and a miss at a fastball, 0-1 to Henschen. Henschen in that 11-9 game played here, 1-3 against Wayland-Cohocton earlier in the year, knocked in a run and scored one. That pitch misses, and the count evens up at 1-1. We had mentioned the two teams also met at Babcock Park in a Wild and Woolly 6-4 game. Drops down 3/4 and rifles a slider that sneaks by him. Swing and a miss, and it's 1-2 to Brady Henschen. Dawson Mastretta, a lefty swinger in the on-deck circle. Pitch to the plate, curveball stayed high and away, and it's 2-2 to Brady Henschen. Henschen, right-hand swinger in. Dansville at 7-9 coming in as the sixth seed. Curveball just outside and low, and it runs the count full at 3-2. Close pitch for Henschen to look off, but just outside, said Randy Todd. And the right-hander from the belt, payoff pitch to the plate, is high, ball 4, and Dansville has the first base runner of the ballgame as Brady Henschen trots down to first. Ricky Van Curen will hold him there, and Dawson Mastretta steps in. Mastretta, lefty swinger. Alex Wampole in the coaching box at third. Bones McGavis down the lines at first. Mastretta waits, and fastball is up and in. One ball and no strikes to Mastretta. Nolan Desarn moves out into the on-deck circle for the Mustangs. Right-hander has the sign from Ethan Loop. Pitch to the plate, curve inside and low, and it's 2-0 now. Winners would be playing on Wednesday, so girls would be playing on Tuesday. Chopper hits slowly to second base. Mellenbacker has it, and foul ball apparently. Apparently hit Dawson's foot, so make it 2-1. No dancing for Dawson tonight. That smarts. And now you know why some players wear that catcher's shin guard around the ankle and the front foot. He kind of walks it off going down toward first base. Little chopper was off his foot, actually. So 2-1 the count to Mastretta, who hobbles back in there, and Henschen retraces his steps to first. And with one gone, Mastretta resumes his at-bat, and Michaud gets up top and has the sign. 2-1 offering on the way. Breaking ball lifted in the air to center field. Coming on is Alex Fedorchuk. He is there and makes the catch for out number two, and back to first goes Brady Henschen. So Nolan Desarne in. Mustangs with a two-out base runner now, trying to move somebody along and try and take an early lead in this game. Desarne steps in, slightly closed stance from the right-hand side, and Michaud from the belt works to the plate, line drive, base hit left field. So first ball swinging, Nolan Desarne picks up the first hit of the game, and Dansville has runners at first and second and two gone for Landon Wadsworth. So Wadsworth in now with two on, two out. Dansville with an opportunity here in inning number one. Peyton Michaud working with two on. Second baseman Ethan Mellenbacker trying to keep Henschen a step close out at second. Breaking pitch away, one ball and no strikes to Landon Wadsworth. So Dansville threatens on a walk and a single, interspersed by a strikeout and a fly ball to center. Fastball lifted to right field. Ethan Bauer toward the line is there, makes the call and the catch, and the side is retired. No runs, a hit, no errors, two left. Half inning gone here in Section 5 quarterfinal action. It's Dansville nothing. Waylon Cohocton coming to bat.
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4: 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So, the Wayland Cohocton Golden Eagles will go to work against Brady Henschen. Henschen, senior right-hander on the hill. His last outing was a victorious effort, as he worked three innings in a 6-4 win over the Leroy Oakton Knights, allowed just one hit, struck out five, and walked one. So Waylon Cohocton clad in their black pinstripe jerseys with maroon numerals trimmed in gold. Alex Fedorchuk swings on the first pitch and fouls it away, 0-1. Dansville, clad in their red jerseys with gray numerals trimmed in black and white. Fedorchuk back in there. And the pitch to the plate, breaking ball, chopped foul at the plate. And Henschen quickly ahead of Fedorchuk, two strikes. Alex was a thorn in Dansville's side when they were here the first time back in April. He went 4-for-5 in the game, including a triple. Fastball outside and low, and it's 1-2 all the way to the backstop. Orion Walker and then Ethan Loop in that sequence for the Wayland Cohocton Golden Eagles in the bottom of the first as Dansville strands two base runners in the top half. Henschen to the plate, fastball, line drive, base hit, left center field. They better cut that off or it's going to be a double. Taking a wide turn at first, Alex Fedorchuk, and quickly getting it back in, Jake Kreiley. So Fedorchuk leads the game off with a base hit. Well, keep an eye on Alex Fedorchuk. He is likely to be wheeling 20 stolen bases on the regular season. So he steps in, Orion Walker at the plate. Everett holds against him. Henschen gives a glance over there and comes set. Pitch in the dirt. One ball, no strike, smothered there by Hunter Serio. Fedorchuk was not going on the first pitch. Probably would have been a good pitch to run on, off-speed pitch that was down low, but Fedorchuk off the bag at first. There he goes. Pitch is inside and low. Forget about it. They're never going to get him. He had a dandy of a jump and swipes the bag. And the count, two balls, no strikes to Orion Walker. And the question here is, does Steve Wager keep the bunt on? We'll find out. Walker waits, swinging away, fouls it up the right field line and out of play. And it's two balls and a strike to the right-handed swinging junior shortstop. Outstanding job he did on the mound in Livonia the other day, curtailing their hopes of sharing in the Livingston County Division I title with a shutout. Runner going, pitch a strike, throw through to third base. It's not going to be in time if Fedorchuk swipes the bag at third. So, 2-2 your count, and the base runner is 60 feet away, and Dansville brings the infield in to try and choke off that run at the plate. 2-2 from Henschen, curve ball, pop, foul, first base way. Sean Everett giving it a hopeful look, but it's going to be out of play. And the count 2-2. So the Golden Eagles get a leadoff single from Alex Fedorchuk, who steals second and third. And now the pressure on the Mustang defense in the first inning. 2-2 to Walker. Fastball inside, tailing fastball that cut in on the right-hand swinger as Henschen turned it over. Brushes him off the plate, and the string runs out full at 3-2. Henschen from the set. Payoff pitch. In the dirt, and Serio smothers it, and Orion Walker works out a base on balls and trots down to first base. First and third now. Nobody out for Ethan Loop. So Loop checks in. Right-handed hitter, and Loop has been swinging a hot bat as of late for the Golden Eagles. Had a big double in that seventh inning of that game earlier this week that Wayland Cohocton won 2-0 over Livonia. Scored one of the two runs in the top of the seventh. And then the prior game before that had himself a couple of big extra base hits in that 10-4 game against the Livonia Bulldogs. So first and third, as Dansville or Wayland Cohocton threatens here. That other game, he had a double and a homer against Livonia. Pitched down low, and the runner goes, and they're going to give him second. So 1-0 to Ethan Loop, and now two runners in scoring position for Wayland Cohocton here in the first, and they're going to intentionally pass him. So Dansville will take their chances with the bases jammed and a force at all stations. And Ethan Bauer steps in. looking for an opportunity to foil the strategy right here. Dansville, despite the fact, keeps the infield in. They still don't want to even give up the one run on a double play. Pitch way inside, and Cirio just saved a run. One ball, no strikes to Ethan Bauer. Fedorchuk at third, Walker at second, Loop at first. Henschen sets and deals 1-0. Fastball is just high, and it's 2-0 to Ethan Bauer, the right-hand hitting sophomore. So Waylon Cohocton threatening here in the top of the first. Henschen sets and deals. Curveball lifted in the air to right center field. On the run, Jake Crowley makes the call and the catch. Fedorchuk tags at third. He will score. And Waylon Cohocton takes a 1-0 lead on a sacrifice fly to center field by Ethan Bauer. So Fedorchuk, with his speed, comes home easily. Orion Walker alertly tags up and moves to third, holding at first Ethan Loop. So Cam Lance in with first and third, and the Eagles in front 1-0 here in the first inning. So Lance, right-hand swinger in there. Waylon Cohocton takes the early lead in this rival battle. A look to first. Loop with a pretty good sized lead. He's going, and the throw is going to be knocked down by shortstop Nolan Desarn, but Loop swipes the bag. So second and third again, and one out. Infield tight at all stations, and Brady Henschen steps off as the infield adjusts, and wisely so. So Henschen at the belt, 1-0, fastball is fouled away, and the count even at 1-1 to Cam Lance. So Walker at third, Loop at second. Waylon Cohocton has plated a run and lead at 1-0 in the first. Right-hand swinger bats out of the crouch. Henschen to the set, curveball up and in. The ball squirts off of Cirio's glove, but not far enough for Orion Walker to make an advance. So it's 2-1 now to Cam Lance. So Waylon Cohocton takes advantage of a single, two walks, one of them intentional, and a sacrifice fly, and they're still batting here in the first. 2-2. Cirio with another nice stop on a pitch in the dirt, and it's 3-1. Well, three balls, one strike. Or is it 3-2? 3-2. 2-2 now, okay. So the right-hander back up top. Curveball hit him. Curveball up and in, and Waylon Cohocton loads the bases up again with one out. And Quinn Dixon in with a chance to haunt his old mates. So bases loaded. Lone out Dansville has gotten with the sacrifice fly by Ethan Bauer. Call it a productive out, if you will, and it was. So bases loaded, infield tight. The sixth man in there, Quinn Dixon. Henschen to the plate. Curves him for a strike, outside corner at the knees, 0-1 to Quinn Dixon. Ethan Mellenbacher moves out to hit next for Waylon Cohocton. The right-hander sets the one-strike pitch inside and low, one ball, one strike to Quinn Dixon. Waylon Cohocton finishing at 11-7. That's what would show up on the Section 5 website. Bouncing ball to shortstop. Bobbled. Everybody's safe. Everybody is safe on the infield dribbler by Quinn Dixon. Scored an infield hit for Dixon and an RBI. Desarn might have had a play if he could have gobbled it up, maybe. 2-0 Waylon Cohocton. Fastball, a strike on the outside corner. 0-1 to Ethan Mellenbacher. So Loop moves up to third. Lance to second. Quinn Dixon on at first. Fastball lifted foul over the Dansville dugout up the first base side, and it's 0-2 on Ethan Mellenbacher. So a little lazy chopper just beyond the mound. Curveball swing and a miss, and he struck him out. So Henschen gets a big strikeout there. The infield can relax a little bit with two outs now. Ricky Van Curen in. But base is still loaded for the Golden Eagles, who lead it 2-0. Right-hand swinger in. Henschen with a tailing fastball high and outside, 1-0 to Ricky Van Curen. Henschen studies the signs from Cirio, straightens up, 1-0 pitch, look out inside and high, just barely managed to get out of the way of it. I'm surprised that the ball didn't hit the bat. Got that out of there, too. 2-0 the count to Van Curen. And Henschen to the plate again. Up and in, and it's 3-0, and he's got no place to put him. Peyton Michaud waits in the on-deck circle for Waylon Cohogton. So a shaky start for the Mustangs here in the first inning. Right-hander sets, runners lead from all stations. That's over for a strike. 3-1 is Brady Henschen. Turns it into a 3-1 count, trying to record the elusive third out in his first inning. 3-1, high and inside, ball four, and it's 3-0 in favor of Dansville. For Waylon Cohogton. So, Ricky Van Curen credited with an RBI. Lance moves to third, Dixon to second, and Peyton Michaud in. So Michaud, the ninth man to bat, so the Golden Eagles bat around here in the first inning. And now Lance at third, Dixon at second, Van Curen at first, and Waylon Cohogton with a 3-0 lead in inning number one. Michaud with a chance to aid his own cause right here. Pitch to the plate. Fastball outside, 1-1 and no strikes to Michaud. Peyton, lefty swinger, bats out of the crouch. Fastball fouled off the fist right back this way, and the count even at 1-1. Alex Fedorchuk with a single, 2 stolen bases. Orion Walker with a walk. They intentionally pass Ethan Loop, a sacrifice fly by Ethan Bauer. Swing and a miss, and it's 1-2. An infield hit by Quinn Dixon, and a bases-loaded walk to Ricky Van Curen. 1-2 now to Michaud. Pitch to the plate, and it's a wild pitch, and the run is going to score. It's 4-0 in favor of Waylon Cohogton. So the wild pitch moves everybody up. And it's 4-0 Golden Eagles. Michaud back in there with a 2-ball, 2-strike count. Lefty swinger waits, and the righty pitcher deals outside, and it's 3-2. So the string runs out full to Peyton Michaud, 3 balls, 2 strikes. Dixon at third, Van Curen at second. Payoff pitch to the plate. Outside, ball four, and he walked him. So Alex Fedorchuk in. Fedorchuk started all of this with a single to center field moments ago. So a 4-run first so far for Waylon Cohogton. Henschen looks in for the sign and comes to the 1 second stop. Fastball is high. 1-ball, no strikes to Fedorchuk. Dixon at third. Van Curen at second. Michaud at first. Pitch to the plate. Fastball high again, and it's 2-0. So Alex Fedorchuk with a 2-0 count in there with the bases loaded here in his second at bat in the first inning, and now it's 3-0. Well, 3 balls, no strikes. to Fedorchuk. You could bet the house he's taking here. Pitch to the plate. It's over for a strike. 3-1 from Brady Henson. So Fedorchuk back in there now. Base runners take their lead from all stations. Fastball, high ball 4, and he walked him. And a run will score. Orion Walker steps in as Quinn Dixon crosses the plate. Van Curran at third. Machaud at second. Alex Wampole out of the dugout. There's a break in the action here in the first. It's Waylon Cohocton 5. The Dansville Mustangs nothing.
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4: Oh, Alex Wampole back to the first base dugout. Henson stays in there, and he will pitch to Orion Walker with the bases loaded here in the first. Trying to get that third out. Walker drew a walk earlier, swinging a foul. 0-1 to Orion. Orion walked and later scored in the inning that is still in progress. Right-hand hitter back in there, and Henson to the plate. Curve outside and low, and the count even at 1-1. So 5 walks, 2 hits, and a hit batsman, and a wild pitch have all contributed to a 5-run inning so far for Waylon Cohocton. Fastball swung at and missed, letter high, and didn't get it. 1-2 now to the junior shortstop. Walker back in, base runners off the bag, and now Henson straightens up and deals. Chopper out to shortstop. DeZarn's going to touch up at second, and a nightmarish inning for the Dansville Mustangs is over. Waylon Cohocton, 5 runs, 2 hits, no errors. They left the bases loaded, threw 1 at the nest. It's Waylon Cohocton, 5, Dansville nothing.
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4: 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Sean Everett leads things off as Peyton Machaud sitting on a 5-run cushion as we go to the top of the second inning. And the right-hand swinging junior in. Breaking pitch swung through and missed, 0-1 to Sean Everett. 6, 7, and 8 for the Mustangs as they try to battle back Waylon Cohocton with five runs in the first. Line drive center field. Over and in is Alex Fedorchuk. He's there and makes the grab on the sinking liner for out number one here in the second, and Brody Six steps in. Danville had won two of their last three, defeating Leroy 6-4. They lost a 13-3 verdict to Hornell and also defeated Letchworth 14-0 up in the breezes of Gainesville that day. Fastball in for a strike to Sick, 0-1 to Brody. Sick, right-handed swinger, slightly open stance, pitch to the plate, curve in the dirt, and it's 1-1. Livonia and Aquinas playing at the doghouse as we speak. Nothing in on that game yet, although they started an hour earlier than we did at 1 o'clock. Waved at and missed, and it's 1-2 now to Brody Sick. Trey Nickerson waits in the on-deck circle for Alex Wampole's team. Bashaud from the stretch drops down three quarters. Did he go? Yes, he did. Struck him out. Strikeout number two for Peyton Bashaud in the game, and Trey Nickerson in. Of course, the other two B1 games find Hornell visiting Midlakes and Haviling hosting Waterloo this afternoon as well. Nickerson waits, curve outside and low, one ball and no strikes. And as we had mentioned, the winner of this game will play either Livonia or Aquinas. Should it be Aquinas, one of these two teams would host the game, curve for a strike. It's 1-1. Should Livonia win, one of these two teams will head to the doghouse on Wednesday. 1-1 the count, outside and low, 2-1. Wouldn't that be something with Waylon Cohocton and Livonia, should it end up being that pairing? It would be the third time they'd meet in about a week. Swing and a miss, 2-2. For the Danville Mustangs, looking to put a stop to that, but they've got a hill to climb right here in the second inning, trailing by five. Curve in the dirt again, and it's 3-2 to Trey Nickerson. Nickerson, right-handed swinging senior in there. Now Peyton Bashaud up top. Comes set, and the payoff pitch to the plate. Swing and a miss, and he struck him out. Strikeout number three for Bashaud, and Danville goes in order in the second. No runs, no hits, no errors, nobody left through an inning and a half in the B1 quarterfinals. It's Waylon Cohocton 5, Danville nothing.
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4: 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That's Phoenix Hearth and Power. So the meat of the batting order for the Waylon Cohocton Golden Eagles, 3, 4, and 5 scheduled up. Ethan Loop leads things off against Brady Henschen here in the second. He was intentionally passed in the first inning. Pass ball outside and low, one ball and no strikes to Loop. Somehow, I don't think they're going to intentionally pass him in this situation. 1-0 to Loop, right-hand swinger in. He stole a base and scored a run in the first inning. Curveball bounced to first base, a couple of hops. Sean Everett on the second hop has it, takes it to the bag himself. Three unassisted if you're scoring, one away in the Whalen-Cohighton second, and that brings up Ethan Bauer. Bauer knocked in the Golden Eagles' first run of the ball game with a sacrifice fly with the sacks jammed in the first. So from a scorer's standpoint, he's 0-0. Pitch on the way, look out, up and in, one ball, no strikes, as Bauer got out of the way of that tailing fastball that was tight. 1-0 the count to the sophomore. Henschen working from the stretch exclusively, fastball rifled in at the belt for a strike, 1-1 from Brady Henschen. Right-hand swinger back in there. And the one ball, one strike pitch. Bouncing ball out towards second base. Nickerson has it, flips the first in time, and two away on a pair of bouncing balls to the right side of the diamond. So Henschen picking up a little bit of heat on those pitches, forces the first two hitters to swing late and roll out to first and second respectively, and Cam Lance is in. Lance was hit with a pitch his first time up and later scored. Fastball is high. One ball, no strikes. Whalen-Cohighton, five runs on two hits. Dansville, no runs on one hit as we play the home half of the second. 1-0 to Lance. And Henschen to the plate. Fastball fouled away. And the count levels at one ball and one strike. Gentle breeze blowing in from center field. Temperature in the mid-50s, I would guess, here at the Nest here in Steuben County. 1-1 pitch from Henschen, lifted foul down the left field line and out of play, and it's a ball and two strikes to Cam Lance. Randy Todd working behind the plate for the men in blue today. Chad Campbell on the base paths. 1-2 to Cam Lance, and Henschen steps off now, and Lance steps out. Game was supposed to have been played yesterday morning at 11. We probably would have been doing the backstroke by that point. 1-2. And the pitch to the plate, breaking ball, call strike three, and he struck him out. Strikeout number two for Brady Henschen, and Whalen-Cohighton goes in three up, three down fashion in the second. No runs, no hits, no errors, nobody left through two. It's Whalen-Cohighton five and Dansville nothing.
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4: So Peyton Michaud goes to work on the Mustangs here in the third inning. 9-1-2 scheduled up for Alex Wampole's ball club as they try to get up off the schneid of a 5-0 game here in the third. Michaud straightens up and deals. Fastball swung at and missed by Cody Moran. 0-1. Moran DHing in the ballgame today. Jake Crilly and then Brady Henschen in that order for the red and black. Pitch to the plate, drops down three quarters and slings a breaking ball across the dish for a strike. And it's 0-2, the count to Cody Moran. Moran with a wide open stance from that left-hand side. Pitch to the plate, fastball, hacked foul over the Eagles' dugout down the left field side. And the count continues, two strikes. Dansville's lone hit in the game was a Nolan Desarn single in the first when Dansville left two base runners aboard. Curve is just low. Didn't miss by much there. 1-2. Ball and two strikes to Cody Moran. Pitch to the plate from Michaud. Swing and a miss. Strikeout number 4 for Peyton Michaud. So he's been through the lineup once. Yielded one hit. Struck out 4. Walked 1. And back to the top of the order we go to Jake Kreiley. Kreiley, right-hand swinger in there. Pitch to the plate, breaking ball, swung at and missed, 0-1. Kreiley, the first time the two teams were here, had a hit, scored a run, reached down in air. Bouncing ball, one hop to shortstop. Orion Walker has it, fires the first in time, and there's two gone. So Kreiley hits it sharply on the ground to shortstop, but equal to the task, Orion Walker at short. Up with and guns him out by a step at first. And a would-be dangerous base runner erased by the Golden Eagles and Brady Henschen in. Henschen drew a walk his first time up. Michaud at the set and works to the plate and buries a fastball in the dirt. One ball, no strikes to Henschen. Dansville entered the game as the 6th seed, 7-9, 10 teams in the B1 classification. Drops down 3 quarters, and the pitch fouled over the Dansville dugout, and it's 1-1. And the way that that works out is the first 6 teams get a first round bye, 7 plays 10, 8 plays 9. And here we are in the next round. Curveball lined right center field, and over and not able to get back there and make the grab on it, Ethan Mellenbacker. So Brady Henschen dumps a single to right field, just out of the reach of Ethan Mellenbacker. Mellenbacker got a glove on it. Tough play one way or the other, but Henschen reaches base. So a two-out base runner for the Mustangs. And Dawson Mastretta in. Mastretta flied out to center fielder Alex Fedorchuk his first time up. Pitch down low, one ball, no strikes to Mastretta. Mastretta, lefty swinging senior, overly closed stance. Pitch to the plate, curveball ripped high and deep right field into the corner and foul. Mastretta got around on it. The question is, would it stay fair or not? It twisted foul, landed right in the corner just past the 320 sign on the foul side of the chalk stripe. So Henschen has got to make his way back to first. 1-1 the count. Michaud to the plate. Pitch low, and it's 2-1 now. So Michaud got a strikeout and an infield grounder, and then Henschen gets him for a single. Curve for a strike at the belt in the inside corner. And it's 2-2 to Dawson Mastretta. Dansville trying to get something going with two away here in the third. Michaud to the plate. Curveball just missed outside. 3-2. That was one of those pitches that went around the plate, son. So the string out full. Henschen with an automatic start at first with two away. Call strike 3 and he struck him out. Strikeout number 5. And the inning is over. No runs, one hit, no errors. The Mustangs strand a base runner through 2.5. It's the Wayland-Cohocton Golden Eagles 5, the Dansville Mustangs nothing.
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4: 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Quinn Dixon leads things off for the Wayland-Cohocton Golden Eagles in the home half of the third, and Henshin fires a fastball inside. One ball, no strikes to the right-hand hitting outfielder. 6-7-8 for Steve Wager's squad here in the third inning. Scored five times in the first inning by virtue of just two hits. 1-0 pitch to Dixon. Swing and a foul, and it's 1-1. Ethan Mellenbacher and then Ricky Van Curren in that order. Five walks and a hit batsman and a wild pitch all figuring in the scoring in that first inning. Fastball just high and outside, and it's 2-1. The two hits off the bat of Alex Fedorchuk and Quinn Dixon. Dixon had an infield hit back in the first, knocking in a run and later scored one. Swing and a foul. Up the right field line, out of play. Two balls, two strikes. Dixon back in there. Winner plays on Wednesday against either Livonia or Aquinas. Fastball over for a call, strike three. Strikeout number three for Brady Henshin and Ethan Mellenbacher. And Mellenbacher, a strikeout victim back in the first, 0-1. Ethan, right-handed hitter. First time the two teams played here, 1-4, and knocked in a pair of runs in that wild and woolly 11-9 game. Way inside. Game in which Wayland-Cohocton fell behind 6-1 and then came roaring back to win 11-9. 1-0 count. Henshin misses high, and it's 2-0. Wayland-Cohocton scored five runs in the bottom of the fourth of that inning to tie it at six apiece, and then three in the fifth and two in the sixth. Dansville scored three in the ninth to make things interesting. Swing and a foul. As I recall, they also brought the tying run to the plate in that final inning as well. So, Mellenbacher back in there. On 2-1. Henshin offers. Misses high and away, and it's 3-1 now to Ethan Mellenbacher as he bats with one out in the bottom of the third. Wayland-Cohocton, the three seed coming into the B1 sectionals. Dansville, the number six. Fastball, that's over for a strike, and it's 3-2, so Brady Henshin gets right back in it and runs the string out full at 3-2. Henshin up in pitching position, payoff pitch, bouncing ball toward the hole and through in the left field, the base hit. Third hit of the game for Wayland-Cohocton as Mellenbacher singles to left, just past the outstretched glove of Brody Sick and Nolan Desjardins at third and shortstop, respectively. Ricky Van Curren in. Van Curren picked up an RBI when he walked with the bases loaded back in inning number one. stands in there with a base runner at first and one out. Henschen sets. Curveball drops over for a strike, 0-1.

0: right field for Waylon Cohocton's fourth hit of the game. First and third, one out, and Peyton Michaud in. So Michaud steps in. He drew a walk back in the opening frame as Waylon Cohocton sent 11 hitters to the plate in that first inning. So Mellenbacher at third, Van Curen at first. Sean Everett holding against the base runner at first. Henschen works from the stretch. And the pitch to the plate, a fastball belt high and on the outside corner for a strike, 0-1 to Peyton Michaud. Michaud, senior right-hander, lefty swinger. And now, looks like Josh Stanley will check in and run for Van Curen at first. So Stanley in. Van Curen will probably stay in defensively. Bunt try, pushed it foul. And it's 0-2 now. And he wasn't bunting for a sacrifice either. So 0-2 the count. And Michaud was kind of hoping to sneak one down and reach base on it. So two strikes the count. Henschen to the plate. Curveball swung at and missed. And Henschen records his third, or check it, fourth strikeout of the game. So two outs, two on. And Alex Fedorchuk back at the top of the order steps in with runners at the corners. Waylon Cohocton a five spot in the first inning, and that has been it as we play the bottom of three. Fedorchuk in there. Fastball line drive, base hit right field. The run will score. Stanley rounding second, digging for third. Mastretta's throw is not going to be in time. So Alex Fedorchuk singles to right and drives in a run. And it's 6-0 as Mellenbacher comes across the plate. And Stanley goes first to third. And Orion Walker in. He has walked, scored a run, and bounced into a fielder's choice, 0-1. Orion, right-hand swinger, five doubles, couple of triples on the year, knocked in 11 runs. First and third, bet your bottom dollar Fedorchuk is going to be going when he gets the opportunity. And Brady Henschen knows that too as he steps off to drive him back. First and third, Eagles with another run home. And now Nolan Desarne in to have a word with Henschen along with Brody Sick, the third baseman. Try to put some kind of a play on in the event that Fedorchuk does take off, but Alex's speed is, he's outrun a number of throws to second base one way or the other. So Fedorchuk off the bag at first, Stanley at third, they've got him picked off, but they're not going to get him. Throw to second, they did not get him. Scored a stolen base for Fedorchuk. They stepped off, looked to third. Fedorchuk committed himself, took off to second. The throw went back to first, and the return throw to second, not in time as Fedorchuk beat the throw there. Infield, trying to keep Fedorchuk a step closer. Fastball is popped up. First base wave foul. Sean Everett has a play and makes it in foul ground for the third out. So in the inning, however, Waylon Cohocton picks up a run on three hits. There were no errors, and they strand a pair of base runners. Through three at the nest, it's now Waylon Cohocton 6. Dansville, not.
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2: 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Middle third of the order for Dansville in the fourth, Nolan Desarn leads off against Peyton Michaud, who has handcuffed the Mustangs on two hits. Curve is low, 1-0. Desarn had one of them back in the first inning. Nolan, right-hand swinger, slightly closed stance, pitch to the plate. Fastball, letter high, and on the inside corner for a strike, 1-1, to the right-hand swinging senior shortstop. Desarn waits. Michaud misses inside that time, and it's two balls and a strike. Desarn trying to get something going for Dansville here in the fourth as they trail by a half dozen. Drops down three quarters and slingshots a strike across the outside corner, a little tailing fastball, evens the count at 2-2. Desarn waits and Michaud to the plate on 2-2. Curveball, check swing, roller to second, charging as Mellenbacher has it, flips to first in time for out number one. Oh, fastball hit Desarn right off of the fist, down on the trademark, and a little lazy roller that Ethan Mellenbacher makes simple work of in the fourth. One gone, and Landon Wadsworth in. Landon flied out to right field his last time up, 0-1. Michaud to the plate, fastball for a strike, catches the inside edge, and it's 0-1 from the senior right-hander. Michaud studies the signs from loop and goes to work. Curveball swung at and missed, and it's 0-2. Michaud has struck out five and walked one thus far over 3 1/3 innings. On 0-2, Wadsworth waits. Right-hander curves him outside, and it's 1-2. Tried to tease him that time, trying to make him go after something out of the strike zone, but Landon laid off it. 1-2. Michaud to the plate, curve again, and it's outside and low, and it's 2-2 to Landon Wadsworth. Right-hand swinging senior back in, outfield plays him pretty much straight away. Two-ball, two-strike pitch on the way, lifted in the air, first base side. In foul ground, it's Ricky Van Curren who makes the call and the catch for the second out. Two gone in the Dansville fourth, and Sean Everett in. Sean hit the ball hard his first time up, got an 0-1 pitch, and jacked a liner to center field, but just happened to be in the vicinity of Alex Fedorchuk, who made easy work of it. 0-1, right-hand swinger in. Michaud to the plate, tailing fastball outside and low, one ball and no strikes to Everett. Nothing in on that Livonia-Aquinas game, which is underway at the Doghouse. The winner of this game would play the winner of that game on Wednesday. Curve outside and low, and it's 2-0 to Sean Everett. Whalen Cohocton, 5 in the first, 1 in the third. Right-hand hitter back in there, and Michaud works 2-0. Fastball, a bouncer to third. Cam Lance knocks it down, up, fires to first in time, and Dansville is done in three up, three down fashion in the fourth. Through 3.5, it's still Whalen Cohocton 6, the Dansville Mustangs.
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2: 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Ethan Loop steps in, and he's got a quest to suggest for Player of the Year. I know he certainly was nodded as one of the Livingston County Players of the Week a few times. Swings and fouls it away down the right field line, 0-1 to Ethan. Loop hit .491 on the year, 7 doubles, 2 triples, 3 homers, 31 RBIs. Not a bad season. 0-1, curveball, spanked through the left side of the diamond, base hit. So Loop has his first hit of the day here. Scored a run earlier, so Ethan 1-for-2. And Ethan Bauer steps in. Sixth base hit for Waylon Cohocton. Loop down at first base. And on top of that, he has also stolen 27 bases. So much like former Golden Eagle a couple of years ago, who was a Player of the Year, Ethan Loop, I would think, might be fitting in that same category. Throw over to first. Loop is back. So the right-hand swinging Ethan Bauer in. Squares to bunt. The pitch is in for a strike. 0-1. Right-hand swinger. Tension looks over his shoulder. Runner going. Pitch is inside. Forget about it. He's going to steal that one easily, and it's 1-1. So Waylon Cohocton with a base runner in scoring position at second and a 1-1 count on Ethan Bauer as he steps in. Curve is over for a strike. 1-2, Cam Lance in the on-deck circle. And the right-hander checks the runner at second. That throw goes over to third, and Loop wisely goes back to second. As he was thinking about it, he has already stolen third once today. Gudorchuk stole third as well. Wild pitch, or was it a balk? Oh, okay. So apparently somebody called time out there. So, of course, we're talking about Marcus Brehm, who was Player of the Year a couple of years ago here for Waylon Cohocton in Class B, and rightly so. He was one of those guys that could do everything and played the last couple of years for the Hornell Steamers. and might be down there this year for all I know. I haven't seen the roster yet, although we are less than 2 weeks away from the start of the season. Dansville will open up at Genesee on the 4th of June, and then the first home game will be at Babcock Park on the 5th. Wild pitch all the way to the backstop, and Loop is going to advance to third. So a 2-2 count, it looks like, on Ethan Bauer, and a runner perched 90 feet away with nobody out in the Wayland-Cohocton fourth. So Bauer, who was knocked in a run with a sacrifice fly and bounced the second back in there. Curveball lifted down the right field line, foul and out of play. Danzo brings their infield in, trying to choke off any further damage at the plate if they can. Bauer back in there on 2-2. Loop leads down the line at third, and Henschen deals to the plate. Wild pitch, and here comes Loop. He'll score at 7-0. So, a single, a stolen base, two wild pitches, and Wayland-Cohocton up 7-0. Infield relaxes now. Nobody on, nobody out. 3-2 the count to Ethan Bauer. Henschen sets and deals, swinging a foul as he stayed alive on a tailing fastball on the outside part of the plate. Tried to go with it that way, but fouled it down the right field line, and the sophomore back in with a 3-2 count. Henschen straightens up and deals, up and in, ball four. Sixth walk issued by Danzo pitching in the game. A no-out base runner at first, Cam Lance in. Lance has been hit with a pitch and struck out 0-for-1. He has also scored a run. 7-0 lead for Wayland-Cohocton as Sean Everett holds against Bauer at first. Curve is in for a strike, 0-1 to Lance. Cam, right-handed swinger, back in there. Bauer off the bag again at first. There he goes. Hit and run on, base hit by the diving Brody Sick at third, but the ball was hit so hard, Bauer had to stop at second. Lance on the hit and run play, singles to left field, the runner has to stop at second, so it's first and second, nobody out. Quinn Dixon at the plate, Quinn 1-for-2, an RBI infield hit. Back in the first, he scored a run and struck out, driven one in. So two on, nobody out. Henschen to the plate. Dixon fouls it back, 0-1 the count to Quinn. So Wayland-Cohocton with a 7-0 lead here in the fourth. Two on and nobody out. Pitch to the plate, curve ball. Tried to hold up, but couldn't. It's two strikes now on Quinn Dixon. Brady Henschen with a nasty breaking ball right there. So he gets ahead of Dixon, two strikes with runners at first and second, and nobody out. Dixon waits, fastball, swing, and a miss. Strikeout number 5 for Brady Henschen. One away. Ethan Mellenbacher in. Mellenbacher 1-of-2. Singled, scored a run in the third. Struck out in the first. So Henschen in with 2 on and 1 out now. Right-hander sets. Runners take their leads. Foul. Straight back and out of play. 0-1 to Ethan Mellenbacher as he bats here in the fourth. Winner takes on either Livonia or Aquinas on Wednesday in the semifinals. Pitch to the plate, breaking ball swung at, fouled into the glove of Hunter Cirio, and it's two strikes. The other part of the bracket finds Waterloo visiting Haverling and Hornell traveling to Midlakes. Curve ball swung at and missed. Strikeout number 6 for Brady Henschen. So he gets 2 key strikeouts with runners on board, and now Ricky Van Curren in. Wayland Cohocton has plated a run here in the fourth, and Henschen trying to stop the bleeding. Fastball high and outside, a nice stop made that time by Hunter Cirio. Van Curen, one for one, a walk, and an RBI. Right-hand swinger back in, runners lead first and second. Fastball high and outside, and it's 2-0 now to the right-hand swinging junior first baseman. Peyton Michaud moves out into the on-deck circle for the Golden Eagles. 2-0 pitch, outside and low, and it's 3-0 to Ricky Van Curen. Wayland Cohocton finished the season from a sectional point standpoint at 11-7, but the wins over Livonia and Leroy this week, I'd say 13-7. Ball four, seventh walk issued by the Mustangs, and the bases are loaded for Peyton Michaud. So Michaud in. With a sacks jam, Peyton struck out and walked 0 for 1. Henschen to the plate. Curveball hacked foul down the left field line and out of play. 0-1 the count. Wayland Cohocton, 7 runs on 7 hits. Dansville, no runs on 2 hits. Pitch to the plate, swinging a foul, and Henschen gets ahead of Michaud. 2 strikes here with the bases loaded in the fourth. Ethan Loop led the inning off, singled, stole second, and came around on a pair of wild pitches. Since then, the Eagles have loaded the bases, and then Henschen has struck out too. Pitch to the plate, check swing, and it's low, and it's a ball and 2 strikes to Peyton Michaud. Top of the order to hit next, and Alex Fedorchuk should it go that far here for the Golden Eagles. 1-2, high, and it's 2-2 to Peyton Michaud. Left-hand swinger. They play him pretty much straight up. Fastball high and inside again, and it's 3-2, and they've got no place to put him. So Michaud back in on 3-2. Henschen has the sign from Cirio, and the payoff pitch to the plate. Swinging a foul on the third base side, so Michaud got a pitch he could get a stick on and fouls it away and stays in there. Well, the bases remain loaded. Payoff pitch forthwith again from Brady Henschen. Here it is. Ball four, and he walked him. So it's an 8-0 ball game as Michaud picks up an RBI as Ethan Bauer crosses the plate. Lance moves to third, Van Curen to second, and Alex Fedorchuk steps in. Alex, 2 for 2, a walk, 2 RBIs, has scored a run, stolen 3 bases, and a partridge in a pear tree. Right-hand swinger in, swing and a miss at a breaking ball, overhand curve that time. Alex hitting at a cool 328 coming in. Fedorchuk on the year, couple of doubles, couple of triples, has stolen 20 bases on the regular season. So Hunter Cirio and Brady Henschen getting together to change those signs up with a base runner down at second base, Ricky Van Curen. Michaud on at first and Cam Lance over at third, Wayland Cohocton with an 8-0 lead, and Fedorchuk in there with a 1-strike count. So Fedorchuk waits. Henschen nods his head, he's all set, and the pitch to the plate. Call strike 2, a fastball of the outside corner and knee high. So Brady Henschen spots a 1-strike pitch and gets ahead of the hitter 0-2. Fedorchuk waits. Base runners take their leads, and now the pitch to the plate. Curve outside and low, was hoping he'd chase that one, but right-hand swinger laid off it. Fedorchuk, a junior, he'll be back next year. The right-hander to the belt, and the 1-2 to the plate. curve ball in the dirt. Ball squirts away, but not far enough for an advance at third base by Cam Lance. So 2-2 your count, as Cerio saves a run by getting on that one quickly. 2-2 to Alex Fedorchuk. Base runners at all stations, and the right-hander sets. Pitch to the plate. Swing and a miss, and he struck the side out. Strikeout number 7 for Brady Henschen, but the Whalen, Cohocton, Golden Eagles played another 2 runs and 2 hits. There were no errors, and 3 base runners left the board. We head to the top of the 5th with your score now. Whalen, Cohocton 8, Dansville nothing.
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2: 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Brody Sick leads things off, 7, 8, and 9 in the 5th for Dansville against Peyton Michaud. Has himself an 8-run lead. And a fastball high, 1 ball, no strikes to Brody. Sick 0-for-1 in the game, out on strikes in the 2nd. Michaud to the plate, curveball swung at and missed, and it's 1-1. Defensively for Whalen, Cohocton, Ethan Loop doing the catching. Ricky Van Kern at first, Ethan Mellenbacher at second, Orion Walker at short. Third baseman Cam Lance pitching the dirt, and it's 2-1. Ethan Bauer in right, Alex Fedorchuk in center. Quinn Dixon is the left fielder for Steve Wager's team. 2-1 pitch to the plate. Fastball letter high in the outside corner, evens the count at 2-2. Trey Nickerson and then Cody Moran in that order for the Mustangs. Pitch to the plate, curveball, bounced to second base. Ethan Mellenbacher on a couple of hops has it, fires to first in time. So one up, one set aside in the Dansville 5th. Trey Nickerson in. Trey, a strikeout victim back in inning number 2, 0-for-1 as he steps in against Peyton Michaud. Nickerson, first time the two teams were here, had a double, scored a run, 1-for-3. Pitch to the plate, curveball, swung at and missed, 0-1. Mustangs trying to keep their season alive, but trail 8-0 here in the top of the 5th. Pitch is low, and it's 1-1 to Trey Nickerson. Right-hander to the belt. Misses high and away, and it's 2-1 now to Trey Nickerson. Lefty swinger Cody Moran scheduled to hit next for the Dansville Mustangs. Michaud back on 2-1. Line drive center field. Over is Alex Fedorchuk in left center. Makes the call and the catch. So two up, two set aside by the senior right-hander from Whalen, Cohocton, and Cody Moran will try his hand. Cody 0-for-1 in the game as he steps in the 5th. Whalen, Cohocton, in case you just joined us, scored 5 times in the 1st, 1 in the 3rd, 2 in the 4th. curve is inside and low, 1-0 to Cody Moran. Top of the order and Jake Crilly waiting to hit next for Dansville. Pitch to the plate, drops down three quarters and rifles a strike over the outside corner, and it's 1-1 to Cody Moran. Moran with a wide open stance from that left-hand side. Line drive, base hit the opposite way. Third hit of the game for the Dansville Mustangs as Moran singles to left. And to the top of the order we go, and Jake Crilly in trying to get something started with two outs here. In the top of five, Nolan DeZarn, Brady Henschen, the other two hits for the Dansville Mustangs in the game. So Crilly in there with two outs and a runner at first. Bashaud to the plate. Fastball is high. One ball, no strikes to Crilly. Jake, right-hand swinger. Moran, the base runner at first. Ricky Van Curen holding against him. Not figuring to be stealing, down by eight. Swings and pops it up, first base way, foul ground. Ricky Van Curen with the call and the catch in foul territory for the third out, and the inning is over. No runs, a hit, no errors. Mustangs strand a base runner. We head to the home half at number five. It's Waylon Cohocton 8, Dansville nothing.
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2: 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Orion Walker bounces the first pitch out to second base. Trey Nickerson gobbles it up and throws him out. So one pitch, one quick out in the Waylon Cohocton fifth, and Ethan Loop steps in. Loop intentionally passed in the first, bounced to first in the second, singled the left in the fourth, stole a base, and scored a run. So Ethan in there with one away. Henschen's pitch outside and low. One ball, no strikes to Ethan Loop. Loop, right-handed swinger, be a member of the Dansville Gliders who will open their season on the 4th of June over at Houghton University. Pitch to the plate, fastball, a strike, 1-1. We will have live coverage of Gliders baseball on 105.7 WDNY, starting with the home schedule, which will be the following day, Friday, June 5th, when the Genesee Rapids drop into Babcock Park at 5 o'clock. Fastball hit back up the middle and into center field, the base hit. Base hit number 8 for the Waylon Cohocton Golden Eagles in the game. Loop 2-for-3 now. Ethan Bauer at the plate. Bauer 0-for-1 officially. Sacrifice fly to drive in a run. He walked and scored a run in the fourth. Loop on board at first. Loop has already stolen two bases on the day. And Bauer back in there now with a runner at first. Sean Everett holding against him, and Henschen gives a look over there. Pitch to the plate, swinging a foul straight back. 0-1 is Bauer after the first pitch from right-hander Brady Henschen. Whalen Cohocton, with help from five walks in the first inning, breaking it open, and one of those walks was intentional. Loop dives back as the throw goes over to first. And it's no doubt that he's got something on his mind, and it's not going back to first either. And again, a throw over there. Loop has stolen 27 during the regular season. He was the club's leader in that department. Alex Fedorchuk with 20. So 0-1 the count. Fastball is high, and it's 1-1 now to Ethan Bauer. The guy who can steal bases over there keeps the defense on their toes and keeps the opposition wondering. Runner going, pitches high, throw through to second base, not going to be in time as Loop swipes the bag at second. And two balls and a strike now to Ethan Bauer. So Whalen Cohocton with another base runner in scoring position and one out. Bauer waits. Pitch to the plate, fastball, a strike, letter high in the inside corner, and it's 2-2. So Loop at second, one out in the fifth. Right-hand swinger back in. Henschen checks and deals. Fastball fouled away up the first base side and out of play. Count continues at 2-2. Don't forget, on Tuesday, we will have live coverage of semifinal softball action on 105.7 WDNY. We'll be right back here at the Nest over to our right as Dave Stewart's Golden Eagles host North Rose Walcott. Game time at 5 p.m. right here on 105.7 WDNY. And what's on the line? A trip to the finals. 3-2 the count to Ethan Bauer. Right-hand swinger waits and Henschen to the plate. Lifted in the air to shallow center field, and it's going to fall in, a base hit, but Loop is going to have to wait, hang on at second base, as he had to wait to see if Jake Crilly would catch that. Texas League single to center field, and runners are still at first and second with one out. And, of course, Loop couldn't really run, because if he did, he stood the chance of getting doubled off at second base, but the ball fell in. First and second, one out for Cam Lance. Runner going to third, safe on the double steal. So Whalen Cohocton pulls off the double steal. So it's second and third now. And one out. Cam Lance back in there with a one-strike count. Infield in. Henschen to the plate. Bouncing ball just foul down the left field line, and it's 0-2 to Cam Lance. So basically, they drive in these two runs, this game is over. Lance back in there, Henschen back up top. Pitch to the plate. In the dirt, it goes all the way to the backstop. Loop is going to score. So it's now 9-0 with a base runner at third. And it's 2-2 the count to, or check it, 1-2 the count to Cam Lance. So a 9-0 game and the potential winning run at third base for Whalen Cohocton. So Lance back in there on 1-2. Henschen to the plate. Curveball, line drive left field, and making a running grab is Landon Wadsworth. And the base runner's going to have to stay at third. Well, I think maybe Ethan Bauer thought it was going to drop in and took off for the plate and then had to come back and tag up. And by the time he got back there, Landon Wadsworth had the baseball. So, two outs and the runner at third, Quinn Dixon at the plate now. Good running grab that time by Landon Wadsworth on a twisting liner down the left field line. Dixon fouls one straight back, and it's 0-1. Well, Alex Wampole on his way to the mound here. So a break in the action here in the bottom of the fifth inning. With your score, Wayland Cohocton 9, Dansville nothing.
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2: So one strike on Quinn Dixon, Alex Walpole back to the dugout, base runner at third. Pitch to the plate, a fastball away, and it's 1-1 to Quinn Dixon. Ethan Bauer, the base runner at third, Wayland Cohocton has plated a run here in the fifth. And the right-hander sets and deals. Looper to center field, coming on is Kriley. He's there and makes the call and the catch for the out. So Wayland Cohocton comes up with a run on a pair of hits. There were no errors, and they strand a base runner at third. We head to the sixth in sectional quarterfinal baseball with your score now. Wayland Cohocton 9, Dansville nothing.
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2: 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Get a hold of Jim Hart at 585-335-8860, a proud sponsor of high school sports on WDNY, Dansville Muffler and Brake. 2-3-4 in the order against Peyton Michaud. Dansville sends up Brady Henschen to start things off in the sixth. Wayland Cohocton with a 9-run lead. Pitch to the plate is a fastball, chopped to third base. Cam Lance stays with it, fires to first, high. The ball did get away, so on the infield throwing error, Henschen safe at first. So Dansville with a leadoff base runner. Dawson Mastretta at the plate. This just in from the doghouse in the fifth inning. Aquinas 5, Livonia 3. So, try and keep you posted as we find anything more out. So Aquinas, the 10 seed, looking to surprise the Livonia Bulldogs. And Scott Gilman had expressed his concerns along that line, and the Little Irish have the luck on their side, it sounds like, so far. Pitch inside to Dawson Mastretta, 1-1, no strikes. Should Aquinas win that game, they would visit the winner of this game on Wednesday. Fastball to strike, 1-1. Should Livonia win, they would host Wednesday's semifinal game. 1-1 to Mastretta. Fastball is low, and it's 2-1. Lefty swinger back in there. Henschen off the bag at first. Michaud to the plate. Check swing. And it's low, and it's 3-1 now to Dawson Mastretta. Nolan Desarn waits in the on-deck circle as Dansereau tries to light the fuse here in the sixth inning, swinging a foul up the first base side, and it's 3-2. So an infield throwing error has the Mustangs in business here in the sixth, trailing 9-0. Michaud has the sign from Ethan Loop. Payoff pitch, bounce to first base. Van Kuren touches up, throws to second. Did they get it the other way? Turn the corner, did they? Oh, no, he got back in time. Oh, the base runner overran the bag, and Whalen go out and almost tagged him out. So Mastretta bounces out three unassisted. Base runner in scoring position at second for Nolan Desarn, who has singled to left, bounced to second, 1-2. Right-hand hitter in. Tension off the bag at second. Michaud to the plate. First pitch, loop foul, first base way, and out of the reach of Ricky Van Curen and right fielder Ethan Bauer. So one strike to count to Nolan Desarn. So Desarn gets back in there. Tension back to second. Michaud on the one strike pitch, curve ball. Fly ball to center field. Alex Fedorchik is there and makes the catch. So, Desarn hits the ball hard again, but this time at center fielder Alex Fedorchik, who does an outstanding job of patrolling the pasture in center field. Fedorchik, one of those guys who gets an outstanding jump on the baseball the minute it's hit. And, of course, having that additional speed as well doesn't hurt. So two gone, and Landon Wadsworth looks at a curve high and outside, 1-0. Top of the sixth, Waylon Cohocton with a 9-0 lead, Dansereau with a runner at second, and two outs. Michaud to the plate, swinging a foul, and it's 1-1 to Landon. Wadsworth flied to right in the first, fouled to first in the fourth, 0-2. Sean Everett, the on-deck circle for the Dansereau Mustangs, top of the sixth in the Class B1 quarterfinals. Michaud sets, looks to second, deals to the plate, bouncing ball to short. Walker backhands it, has it, fires to first in time, and the side is retired. No runs, no hits, an error, and a base runner left the board. We head to the home half of the sixth. It's Whalen Cohocton 9, Dansereau nothing.
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2: Home half of inning number six, new pitcher in the ballgame for the Dansereau Mustangs is Trey Nickerson. Will take over. I'm guessing that Brody Sick has moved to second. Brady Henschen goes to third, and Nolan Desarn remains at shortstop. So Henschen works five innings, yields 11 hits, if my math is correct. Struck out seven, walked eight in the game. And I believe all of those nine runs are earned. So Trey Nickerson takes over here in the sixth. And we'll face Ethan Mellenbacher, Ricky Van Curen, and Peyton Michaud. 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Flowers can say so much whether you have an occasion or you don't. That's Dogwood Floral. They can take the stress out of sending flowers at 142 Main Street in Dansville. Ethan Mellenbacher leads off against Trey Nickerson. Nickerson comes on. Had himself a pretty good outing against Leroy in that 6-4 game. If memory serves me correctly, bouncer foul down the third base side. I believe it was Trey who got the win in that game. Pitch fouled away, 0-1 to Ethan Mellenbacher. Mellenbacher 1-for-3 in the game and has scored a run. Nickerson back, fastball, swinging a foul, and Trey gets ahead of the right-hand hitter, two strikes. If you're looking ahead to the top of the seventh, which would be last call time for Dansville, it'll be 6, 7, and 8 scheduled up. 0-2 to Mellenbacher. Curveball up and in, and it's 1-2. Sean Everett, Brody Sick, Trey Nickerson in that order scheduled for Alex Wampole's ball club. Pitch to the plate, curveball inside, and it hit him. So, Waylon Cohocton with a leadoff base runner. Mellenbacher trots on down to first, and Ricky Van Curen steps to the plate. Van Curen has been on base all three times, has walked twice, once forced a run in, and he has also singled to right. So Mellenbacher at first, nobody out. Bottom of the sixth, 9-0, Waylon Cohocton lead. Van Curen sets, throw over to first, not in time as Mellenbacher scuffles back ahead of the tag by Sean Everett. Nickerson eyes the target of Hunter Cirio and comes to the belt. Pitch to the plate, fastball for a strike, 0-1 on the outside corner. So Trey is coming in, throwing some strikes out of the bullpen. Mellenbacher, the leadoff base runner at first. Gentle breeze blowing in from center field, and again a throw over there, not in time. Defensively for Dansville, Hunter Cirio doing the catching, Sean Everett at first. Brody Sick now at second, Nolan DeZarn at short, Brady Henschen over at third. A look to first. And the pitch to the plate, high and outside, 1-1. The outfield alignment, Landon Wadsworth, Jake Kreile, and Dawson Mastretta from left to right. Throw over to first, ball gets away, and on the errant pickoff throw, Mellenbacher headed to second, round second. He's on his way to third. The throw is not going to be in time. Ball thrown away again, but backing up that time on the play was Landon Wadsworth. So score it E1 on the pickoff. Runner goes all the way to third. So now what could be the winning run is 90 feet away, and Dansville brings the infield in to try and cut it off. Van Curen at the plate. Curve lifted in the air to left field and over, making the call. And the ball dropped in the outfield. The run is going to score and the game is over. So, run scores. Credit Van Curen with the RBI anyway. The run was going to score. So, Waylon Cohocton wins it. One run, no hits, an error, and a base runner left the board. Your final score in sectional baseball here at the Nest this afternoon. The Waylon Cohocton Golden Eagles move on, ladies and gentlemen. Your final score, Waylon Cohocton 10, Dansville nothing. We'll be back to wrap it up for you in just a moment.
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2: 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Dansville Water Systems on the Hornell Road in Dansville, just south of 390 at Exit 4. Al Wayland Cohocton wasted no time, but Dansville gave them a lot of ammunition in the first inning as Wayland Cohocton jumped out with a 5-run lead in the first frame as they sent 11 hitters to the plate. Alex Fedorchuk singled to left, stole second. Orion Walker walked. They intentionally passed Ethan Loop. Ethan Bauer knocked the first run in with a sacrifice fly to center. Cam Lance was then hit with a pitch. Quinn Dixon's infield hit plated another run. A wild pitch scored one. Ricky Van Curen walked with the bases loaded to force one home, as did Alex Fedorchuk, and it was 5-0 Golden Eagles. Wayland Cohocton got another one back in the bottom of the third inning with one out when Ethan Mellenbacher singled to left. Ricky Van Curen followed him with a hit. And with two on, Alex Fedorchuk's RBI single made it 6-0. Golden Eagles tacked two more on in the fourth. Ethan Loop singled. Ethan Bauer drew a walk. Cam Lance then singled. A wild pitch would plate Loop. And then a single by Peyton Michaud would push another run home, making it then an 8-0 game. Wayland Cohocton got one in the fifth with one out when Ethan Loop singled, stole second. Ethan Bauer singled. The double steal was pulled off. And then a wild pitch would score a run, making it 9-0. Dansville would score the winning run in the sixth inning with nobody out. Ethan Mellenbacher was hit with a pitch. An errant pickoff throw at first moved him all the way to third, and then Ricky Van Curen's sacrifice fly to left field drove in the game winner, and that's the way it would wind up Whalen Cohocton 10, Dansville nothing. Golden Eagles 10 runs, 9 hits, 1 error. They stranded 10. Dansville no runs, 3 hits, 1 error. They leave 5. Winning pitcher, Peyton Michaud, he worked 6 innings of shutout.

0: awaiting the outcome of the Livonia Aquinas game. And the last word we had on it in the fifth inning, Aquinas had a 5-3 lead on Livonia, and that's the last we have heard. We will have live coverage on Tuesday of high school girls semifinal softball here at the Nest as the North Rose Walcott Cougars drop in on the Wayland Cohocton Golden Eagles. Game time at 5 p.m. Hope you will join us then. Our thanks going out to the good Lord above this afternoon for another great day of high school sports action on 105.7 WDNY. God willing, we'll do it again on Tuesday on the other side of the complex, where Wayland Cohocton softball girls will be hosting North Rose Walcott at 5 p.m. Hope you'll be with us then. Our thanks to all of our participating sponsors, who without them would not have the excitement of high school sports on the radio. We hope you'll say thank you to our participating sponsors, not just for sponsoring our broadcast, but for sponsoring our area athletes as well. Our thanks as well going out to our IT man, Ed Trevsker, who keeps us on top of things with regards to all of the computerized electronics that help us bring you the ball games. And our thanks to you for tuning in as well. This is Frank Williams saying so long from the Nest this afternoon and the Class B1 quarterfinals. Your final score in baseball action this afternoon: the Wayland Cohocton Golden Eagles 10, the Dansville Mustangs nothing. Good night, everybody. God bless.
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0: Roxette and Fading Like a Flower with Steve Cassidy. Great music all weekend long. One of the big 80s one-hit wonders coming up. In fact, when I think 80s one-hit wonders, it's either Take On Me by A-ha or this next one from Dexy's Midnight Runners.
1: Around news, I'm Mary Rose. The man who opened fire outside the perimeter of the White House and fired at a Secret Service agent was killed. Bystander also shot and is in critical condition.
2: President Trump was working inside the White House as shots fired outside, not far away from the building at 17th Street and Pennsylvania Avenue. This is outside the security perimeter. Secret Service agents rushing reporters working on the North Lawn to safety as the building was put on lockdown for close to an hour. The gunman opening fire on a Secret Service agent at a security checkpoint, and that's when he was shot. Laura Winters reporting.
1: President Trump says a deal with Iran, including opening the Strait of Hormuz, has been largely negotiated. He announced this on social media after talks with Israel and other allies. The deal, described as a memorandum of understanding, still needs finalization. This is SRN News.
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11: Here's your 105.7 WDNY forecast. 66 this afternoon, under cloudy skies. Isolated rain showers likely tonight. Lows level off around 57. Overcast skies. Cloudy skies tomorrow. Slight chance for showers. Highs around 75. High temperatures reach up to 84. Tuesday, under mainly clear skies. 83. Wednesday, slight chance of thunderstorms. I'm meteorologist Derek Height on 105.7 WDNY. Currently 66.
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He will be inducted into the Rock and Roll Hall of Fame, but I guess he's not going to be performing. He just doesn't feel up to it, doesn't want to put in the time or the rehearsal and all that to do it. But it'll be kind of cool at the ceremony. Others paying tribute to Phil Collins, part of the class of 2026. Into the Rock and Roll Hall of Fame, I'm Steve. Great to have you listening. Here's Pink.

0: Best mix of music all weekend long. You have landed on the Feel Good Station with A Little Slice of Heaven from Belinda Carlisle coming up next.
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0: Best mix of music all weekend long. Great to have you listening. Thanks for spending part of your Memorial Day weekend with us. Remember, Memorial Day is a day to remember our fallen heroes, and we pay tribute to those who served and those who serve, as always.
1: News, I'm Mary Rose. A man who opened fire near a White House security checkpoint is dead. It was the third incident of gunfire in the vicinity of President Trump in the past month. It happened right outside the White House last night. A new income tracker is highlighting a sharp contrast in wage trends between the last two administrations. Correspondent Ken Lorman reports.
2: Data from the Unleash Prosperity Committee shows incomes rising significantly faster during the first 16 months of President Trump's second term compared to notable declines under former President Biden. Analysts say recent pressures tied to the Iran conflict and higher oil prices have weighed on real wages, but there is optimism ahead. If oil drops back below $80 a barrel, experts expect incomes and overall affordability to rebound.
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8: Here's your 105.7 WDNY forecast. 66 this afternoon, under cloudy skies. Isolated rain showers likely tonight. Lows level off around 57. Overcast skies. Cloudy skies tomorrow. Slight chance for showers. Highs around 75. High temperatures reach up to 84. Tuesday, under mainly clear skies. 83. Wednesday, slight chance of thunderstorms. I'm meteorologist Derek Height on 105.7 WDNY. Currently, it's 64 degrees.

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One great song right after another. I'm Steve. Here's a great song from the movie Footloose. One of the best songs on the soundtrack, I think. The love theme, Mike Reno and Ann Wilson. Almost Paradise. You know, how do they write a song like that? How do they pull that creativity, inspiration right out of their pocket? Make the perfect song for the movie. It's a gift.

0: Best mix of music all afternoon with Steve Cassidy. Big barbecue weekend. Fire up the grill, ice down the drinks, crank up the radio, have some fun with us. And, of course, we remember our fallen heroes this weekend who made it possible for us to enjoy the freedom to relax all weekend long, enjoy a nice three-day weekend.
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0: It's Olivia Dean in pretty good company, one of only a couple of artists who've had their first two hit songs hit the top five on the U.S. chart. The other British artist to have done that was the Beatles back in the 60s. It's Steve. More music coming up. Huey Lewis and the news next.
1: With SRN News, I'm Mary Rose. President Trump says a deal with Iran, including opening the Strait of Hormuz, has been largely negotiated. The deal, described as a memorandum of understanding, still needs finalization. Public policy expert Matthew Continetti says the Trump administration should expect much of the U.S. and international media to push back against everything it does.
2: There would be an anti-war narrative if combat resumed. There would be a a bad deal would be greeted probably with a kind of negative headlines, skeptical of any result. I guess it's safe to say that anything Trump does is going to be greeted by negative media.
1: Continetti made his comments to the Salem Radio Network. And a man who opened fire near a White House security checkpoint is dead. It was the third incident of gunfire in the vicinity of President Trump in the past month. This is SRN News.
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7: Here's your 105.7 WDNY forecast. Isolated rain showers likely tonight. Otherwise, cloudy skies expected. Lows level off around 57. Overcast tomorrow. Slight chance for showers. Highs level off around 75. Partly cloudy skies tomorrow night, 53. Mainly clear skies Tuesday, with highs in the mid-80s, slight chance for storms Wednesday. I'm meteorologist Derek Height on 105.7 WDNY. Currently, 63.

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0: You know, sometimes as a parent, you wonder what your kids think of things you've done in the past. And I always wonder, do you think Mark Wahlberg's kids think it was cringe that he was in the Funky Bunch? Or do you think they think it's cool? Probably a little of both, depending on how old they are. I mean, being a member of the Funky Bunch probably purchased that nice house they're living in. 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
0: Question for you. It is a personal question. Do you ever get so caught up in thinking about what's wrong that you can't enjoy your life? The solution may be found in an old Italian expression that's also a musical term, piano, piano. If you play the piano, you may have seen the term piano appear in sheet music, any instrument, actually. This tells a musician to play softly, but it's also used outside the world of music. Piano, piano is the unofficial slogan of the Salento region of Italy near the Amalfi Coast. The English translation would be little by little. It means you and I need to approach something little by little rather than loudly, forte, and all at once. Piano, piano is about being patient and realizing that each small amount is worth appreciating. It's your signal to be mindful and look for the good in your world. And if a task or a goal seems too daunting and you don't know where to start and you're getting frustrated and ready to give up, piano, piano. Approach it more gently, little by little. If something ever seems too hard, it only means your first step wasn't small enough. So remember that term the next time life is getting to you, piano, piano.
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1: SRN News, I'm Mary Rose. The man who opened fire outside the perimeter of the White House and fired at a Secret Service agent has been killed. A bystander was also shot and in critical condition. Correspondent Laura Winters with the very latest.
2: Only for the two sides.
3: Terrifying moments as reporters and photographers who were working on the North Lawn ducking for cover as loud, rapid-fire gunshots could be heard. President Trump was inside the White House working when a 21-year-old man opened fire on a Secret Service agent at a security checkpoint outside the perimeter at 17th Street and Pennsylvania Avenue. Secret Service agents opening fire and taking down the gunman. Laura Winters reporting.
1: The U.S. and Iran have reportedly agreed in principle to a deal to wind down the war. This comes after President Trump said earlier today that negotiations with Iran are proceeding in an orderly, constructive manner. This is SRN News.
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9: Here's your 105.7 WDNY forecast. Isolated rain showers likely tonight, otherwise cloudy skies expected. Lows level off around 57. Overcast tomorrow, slight chance for showers, highs level off around 75. Partly cloudy skies tomorrow night, 53. Mainly clear skies Tuesday, with highs in the mid-80s, slight chance for storms Wednesday. I'm meteorologist Derek Hite on 105.7 WDNY. Currently 63.
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0: You've heard us talk before about the stress-relieving benefits of doodling on the program, right? But a common question people ask is, so what should I doodle exactly? What should it look like? Generally speaking, research shows that any random scribbles you make will reduce stress and boost your creativity. That's according to UC Santa Barbara psychology professor Dr. Jonathan Schooler. He says, when your brain is constantly organizing and analyzing information, it gets stuck in linear thinking mode, in which neurons always fire in the same order and produce the same results. But creativity happens when our thoughts are allowed to drift, and neurons that don't normally fire together suddenly spark a new idea. It's why people who mostly doodle random images tend to come up with more aha moments. But if your goal is to de-stress as quickly as possible, try this. Grab a sheet of paper, start doodling a chain of connected loops, as if you were trying to draw, say, a slinky or an old-fashioned telephone cord. Researchers say make each loop as round and consistent as possible and keep drawing them until your stress is gone, which should not take long. The magic of doodling.
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